did you ever realize that your mistake had a price? Oh, you threw it all away, 'cause you're the devil in disguise. Now would you ever realize the consequences of

ones to play with the toys of well. And school's out early, and soon we'll be learning. And the lesson today is how.